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1: 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Northeast copies will be lifted for Hooks. We got 3 on board. 2+0, 27.2 en route.
0: Wavelength 2, that's lifting. Northeast.

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There's other showing, we're doing an investigation.

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Assist a citizen. 6103, Willowcrest Court. At Creekview Drive 1916. 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

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The unique location advises freaking free maintenance is needed.

0: 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Nunnewood Apartments, 9955 Battle North Houston Road, near State Highway 249 at Lower Arrow Drive, 1918.
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0: 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Dispatch to Terminal 29 Delta 2 Ida.
1: 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Location, really long party. 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

0: 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Injured person from A Fall. 6715, Thorncliffe Drive. 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
0: Then you want to go on in to be investigating the one. You can show me establishing Home Depot command.
2: Battalion 1, that's received on scene, nothing showing. Engine 1, going in to investigate. Battalion 1, command.

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1: 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We're making our way to the back to find the panel.

0: in the Noble parking lot. It's going to be approximately 9 spots down from the front. Approximately 6 to 7 year old child lost in the vehicle. Unknown if it's running. Law enforcement is arriving on scene.
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1: Command received. 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
2: No waterfall inside the week.

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1: Black 5, stand by 1.
2: Probably a pressure surge that caused that fire pump to activate.
1: That's clear. So the drain is no longer draining any water?

MRN 151019er, 390. Patient's a 78-year-old male, 59 kilos, subject with hemorrhage, 7-foot fall. He's currently in cardiac arrest. They're coding. I'm going to call him back shortly for an update. In ER 1 at Med Center Southeast Texas, coming to Herman TNC ER, and I'll let you know shortly.

0: Chief Management 1. Where y'all at?
1: We just left the alarm panel around the outside of the
0: outside. That's clear. Y'all want to try and go back to the panel and see if we can get this reset?
1: We were unable to reset it. Every time we try to reset it, it just goes right back off.

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1: Emergency traffic. 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

Woodland Sension 101, Heavy Utility 70, Power 70, Motor Vehicle Incident, North I-45 southbound and North State Highway 99 eastbound, at 2038. Woodland Sension 101, Heavy Utility 70, Power 70, Motor Vehicle Incident, North I-45 southbound and North State Highway 99 eastbound, at 2038.

normally acknowledge in silence, and there's going to be an active supervisory alarm until the sprinkler company can reset that drive system.

0: vision, or above, southbound, under 99 on the east side.
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0: 1894, engine 16, motor vehicle incident, Cedar northbound, East X Freeway, Saltine Lake, the 59 northbound, 2100.
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Andy Penn, Jules Hill, Winston Rose, and Terry Rose. 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
1: Five 43, check your scene status. 43, delay of change. 43,

Medic 92, OP call, 50 offshore, 11737 E6 freeway, near, Mount Houston Road and Orange Grove Drive, 2135.

There was a law enforcement officer southbound, south of 242. Could not tell if it was an NBC or not. Was that on the main lanes? Appear to be on the outside shoulder of the main lanes.

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1: Tower 34, overdose, 16215, Salmon Lane, at Hertz Road 2200. Tower 34, overdose, 16215, Salmon Lane, at Hertz Road 2200.

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1: Apartment 11111 West Montgomery Road, near TV Dexter Boulevard and West Mount Houston Road, 2215.

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1: Hey, we have a quick change of plans. We're going to head to East Beach to get a splash of gas and then head to a scene. We've been unable to reach one house quite yet.

0: maybe 15 minutes, we're just going to be a little bit there. 12 minutes to East Base, and then probably another 12 to 14 to scene. We're still about 16 minutes from scene now.
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There's a delay on scene.

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West Base.

15 and engine 1. Allergic reaction. 3300 North Loop 336 left. Hawthorne Ridge Apartments. Unit 327. Cross Street. West Davis Street. And FM 2854 northbound. En route to North Loop 336. Map 1, 5, 7. Whiskey. Fire map 5, 0, 8, 1. Charlie 4. Respond on MedTac 1.

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0: 61, engine 63, heavy utility 71, motor vehicle incident, 16709 block of North I-45 southbound, at 1960, SB 45 North End Ramp 2328, engine 61, engine 63, heavy, utility 71, motor vehicle incident, 16709 block of North I-45 southbound, at 1960, SB 45 North End Ramp 2328.
1: You've got 71 and around.

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0: 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We're also requesting a Houston engine and Harris County hazmat. 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I'm calling for advisors. Two tanks in front of the business that are hissing and letting off unknown vapor. All traffic will be on FD5, FD5. Your current wind speeds are 6.9 miles per hour from the south-southeast. Engine 125.
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Need law enforcement on scene. 5339 Green Lane, here. Battle North Houston Road, a dead end. 0006.

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43, commercial fire alarm, purpose, 5250 North San Jacinto Parkway West, near Beltway Westbound, 249 exit ramp and 249 Beltway Westbound and ramp, 0052.

0: 14 and engine 5. Overdose ingestion. 2948 Interstate 45 North. Buffalo Wild Wings Conroe inside. 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And Conroe Marketplace Drive. Map 1, 5, 7. Fire map 0, 8, 2.
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Dispatch to turn in 29 Delta 3 Victor.

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F-290 to BWAW ramp and F-292 SBBWAW ramp. At 0312. Medic 101, a known problem. F-290 to BWAW ramp and F-292 SBBWAW ramp. At 0312.

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F-290 to BWAW ramp and F-290 to SBBWAW ramp. At 0313, District 101, Engine 101, a known problem. F-290 to BWAW ramp and F-290 to SBBWAW ramp. At 0313.

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What was the new weather call?

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2: Route 74, stage for law enforcement, stage for law enforcement.

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Dispatch to Truman in 52 Charlie 3 Sam,

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Injured person. Aldine Westfield Road and Trailing Vine Road. Of 0355. District 72. Injured person. Aldine Westfield Road and Trailing Vine Road. 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

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At Luetta Road 0444.

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Medical call. 5735 Timber Creek Place Drive. Cross Street North State Highway 6. Madison Apartments.

Tower 9, ECG 9, unconscious person, 5735 Timber Creek Place Drive, Cross Street North State Highway 6, Madison Apartments. Dispatch to turn in 31 Yellow 2.

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Dillard Drive and Senate Avenue, at 0559. Medic 101, a known problem. Dillard Drive and Senate Avenue, at 0559.

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I'm flying with Medic 34 to meet law enforcement on location. Ford Road near Holly Street. For a two-vehicle MVA, a gray Kia versus a white Jeep. Two, plenty of minor injuries.

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Safety 6, Battalion 7, breathing problem. Little onto the road, cross street on the Mihai Lane. 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

I'll be assuming, correct, I'll be a snapshot command. We will have smoke showing from the ridge of a one-story, correction, two-story.

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Dispatch determined in 52 Charlie 1 George,

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1: 555, flight number is 3503, 3503, MRN is going to be 4732-8587, 4732-8587. You have a 79-year-old male, 207 pounds with a subdural, GPS of 15, blood pressure is 149 over 82, pulse rate of 54, respiratory is 20, 99% on room air, picking up on a med center in Southeast Texas, ER4, coming back to Memorial Hermann TNC, Neuro, room number standing.

0: 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Holding Westfield Road. At Forest Brook Drive 0912. 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Circle K. 23307. Aldine Westfield Road. At Forest Brook Drive 0912.
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This is trail apartment, 18204, Susan Trail, here. Farmer Trail and Rankin Road, 0.

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0: 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The calling party stated that the staff was smelling gas as they arrived this morning. They all evacuated the building.
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Walnut Grip Drive. Mount Ivica Drive 1002. 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List assist. 5810. Walnut Grip Drive. Mount Ivica Drive 1002.

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Call 7843 Rosewood Street, Cross Street, Longwood Street. 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

26, unconscious person, 16219 Queen Road, Cross Street, North State Highway 6, Lighthouse Church. Dispatch determined in 31 Delta 4.

Medic 6. Unknown problem. Fairbanks, Flyco Grove, Cross Street, Hollis District. Dispatch to Tillman and 32 Bravo 2.

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Motor vehicle incident. 26181. West Hardy Road. At 1st Avenue 1050. Engine 71. Motor vehicle incident. 26181. West Hardy Road. At 1st Avenue 1050.

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I'm... You're a bit...

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Bridgeland Subdivision, dispatch to turn in 60 Bravo 3, Ocean,

Engine 78, heavy utility 71, motor vehicle incident, 20,105, North I-45 southbound, at Luetta SB 45 North and Ramp 1119. Engine 78, heavy utility 71, motor vehicle incident, 20,105, North I-45 southbound, at Luetta SB 45 North and Ramp 1119.

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Tower 34. Motor vehicle incident. 1960 Road West and Walters Road. At 1124. Tower 34. Motor vehicle incident. 1960 Road West and Walters Road. At 1124.

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We were unable to obtain a concrete information on it.

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1: 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Proceed.
3: Tower 34. Motor vehicle incident. 1960 Road West and Walters Road. At 1127. Tower 34. Motor vehicle incident. 1960 Road West and Walters Road. At 1127.

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2: 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Unconscious person. 3830, Luetta Road. Adela Boulevard, 1131. Engine 77. Unconscious person. 3830, Luetta Road. Adela Boulevard, 1131.

to be WAW ramp 1132. Engine 101. Assist law enforcement with blocking. 16001, UF 290. At F 290 to be WAW ramp 1132.

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Medical call. 7636. 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At Trent, Road 1131. 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At Treshwig Road 1131. Engine 101. Assist law enforcement with blocking. 16001, US 290. At F200.

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2: 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So we got another zone, Jason. This is not working.
3: 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Jason, dude. 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

Power 70. Heavy utility 70. Motor vehicle incident. 23,778. North I-45 northbound. At Hardy Toll Road northbound 1202. Power 70. Heavy utility 70. Motor vehicle incident. 23,778. North I-45 northbound. At Hardy Toll Road northbound 1202.

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1: 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Engine 71, fire alarm, 19744, North Freeway, at Cypresswood Drive and East Cypresswood Drive 1210.
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1: Parkway and Beltway, Tucson State Highway 249 North, 1243.

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0: 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At Forest Brook Drive 1253. 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At Forest Brook Drive 1253.

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0: on currently. There is a unit that came out here about 2 hours ago.
1: Operator, yes. They cleared it. Issue refusal. With same left, waiting for law enforcement. Bridging, law enforcement.

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0: 15 Hartland Road, near Carroll Street and Castledale Drive, 1351.
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11-1-MAG-25-SAFETY-11 district for a motor vehicle accident on the northbound feeder near the address of 27880 Interstate 45 North. You're looking for... Thank you.

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0: 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They can disregard. The team has top off.
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1: Preeclampsia. ECS of 15, blood pressure is 135 over 62, pulsed at 78, respiratory is 20, 96% on room air, LR and max, infusing, picking up out of a Mohammed Greater Heights L&D room 9, coming back to labor and delivery here at TMC.

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flight number 3511, 3511. Emirates is going to be 55474491. 55474491. If a 67-year-old male, 106 kilos, with abdominal pain, GCS of 15, blood pressure is 125 over 63, pulse rate of 65, respiratory is 20, 96% on 2 liters. The carbapenem and esmolol is infusing, picking up out of a Moorhaven, the Woodlands, DR 15, going to a Moorhaven Southeast, CDICU bed 2.

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0: traffic from Upper Park City, northbound main lanes. Northbound main lanes.
1: North or south, Louetta.
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0: You received two calls from it, calling 249 northbound.
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Dispatch determined in 53 altitude.

47 and engine 4. Seat person. 12310 Interstate 45 South. American Furniture Warehouse. Cross Street. River Plantation Drive southbound. On ramp to I-45 and I-45 southbound San Jacinto River access. Map 187 Zulu. Fire map 5178 Charlie 2. Respond on MedTac 1.

0: Engine 1, alarm, 231 Interstate 45 North, the Abbey at Conroe Apartments 2, Unit 1305, cross SN-2854 and I-45 southbound, off-ramp to SN-2854, map 1, 8, 7, Charlie, respond on CFD 2.
1: 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Creek Road and Blue Haven Road, 1752.

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I'm not sure what apartment number. It's going to be possibly close to apartment 1305.

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Outside fire. 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

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She was a spring trail in Chicago Forest Road, 1806.

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Stroke, 815 Silverdale Drive, Cross Street, South 5th Street, and South 7th Street. 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Echo, fire map, 5180. 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

Ladder 1, outside fire, Hans, 19645 East West Freeway, near northbound East West 1960, U-turn ramp, and southbound East West 1960, U-turn ramp, 1851.

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